Join Daryl McLean and your beach party friends for the vacation of a lifetime on the Beach Party Caribbean Getaway. 7 days and nights of luxury, relaxation, and fun at the exclusive Sandos Playa Car Beach Resort in beautiful Riviera Maya. 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

It's time now for This Week in Music History. It's May 29th, 1962. Chubby Checker wins a Grammy Award for Best Rock and Roll Recording for Let's Twist Again. May 25th, 1965, Kinks guitar player Dave Davies is knocked unconscious when he falls into drummer Mick Avery's cymbal during a London concert. The group cancels the remainder of their UK tour. It's May 30th, 1966, and Anne Murray signs a contract with CBC TV to appear on Sing Along Jubilee. She'll be paid $71.50 for each appearance on the show and $99 if she solos. In 1967, it's May 26th, and the Beatles' masterpiece, Sgt. Pepper's Lonely Hearts Club Band, is released. The album took over 700 hours to record under the direction of producer George Martin. The cost of the recording, $75,000. May 29th, 1971, Canada's five-man electrical band enters the U.S. charts with what would prove to be their biggest hit and signature tune, Signs. It's 1975, May 31st, and the Eagles release One of These Nights. It goes on to become their second of five number one hits. One of these nights. May 31st, 1976, The Who appear at the Charlton Athletic Grounds in England and put their name in the Guinness Book of World Records as the loudest rock band ever when their set measures at 120 decibels. And finally, it's May 29th, 1976, and Diana Ross reaches the top of the Billboard pop chart for the fourth time in her solo career with Love Hangover. I'm Daryl McLean, and that's This Week in Music History.

0: You're listening to the Saturday Night Beach Party on your favorite beach party station. We're the show that not only takes your requests, we play them. And I tell you, I get so many, and I do my best to get them all on for you. And we're working on them. There's one for Ron calling in from Owen Sound, Ontario. Wanted to send a song out to a special lady. Mountain of Love from Johnny Rivers, going back to 1964. That was originally a hit in 1960 from a guy named Harold Dorman. And Johnny Rivers, already having scored a couple of big hits with Chuck Berry covers, looked around for something kind of similar, and Mountain of Love fit the bill just perfectly and became a huge hit for him, climbing to number 9 on the charts. Hope you enjoyed hearing that. I'm Darrell McLean, and we've got lots more of the music you love, lots more of your requests. It's Fun Radio. Stick around for more.
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0: We're loving the sounds of the 80s on the Saturday Night Beach Party from 1983. That's Pat Benatar, and Love is a Battlefield. Instant
1: Request. Hi, my name is Justin Turple. I'm calling from Big Island, Nova Scotia, and I'd like to hear Eye of the Tiger by Survivor.

we're going here. Down, nobody on, no score, bottom of the ninth. There's the wind-up and...

0: You're listening to the Saturday Night Beach Party right here on your favorite beach party station with our final request tonight, Meatloaf. There's Paradise by the Dashboard Light, taking us back to 1978, of course, from the very popular, big-selling album Bat Out of Hell, which, by the way, is one of the biggest-selling albums in music history. With 43 million albums sold now, Bat Out of Hell ranks just behind Michael Jackson's Thriller, AC/DC's Back in Black, and Pink Floyd's Dark Side of the Moon on the all-time best-selling list. Hope you enjoyed hearing some Meatloaf on the beach party. I'm Darrell McClain, just about ready to wind down with a Canadian legend. Neil Young's coming up next.
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0: 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You got that right. Absolutely right. They are the five-man electrical band. I'm Darryl McLean, and almost time to pull on out of here, but we got to find out what's happening around town now.
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2: Today in Oshawa, here at the Oshawa Animal Services Center, they are hosting a rabies and microchip clinic that is open until 4 o'clock for cats and dogs. 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
0: Cloudy, still a chance of a shower later this afternoon. Maybe off and on to a little more drizzle, too. 18 is the forecasted high. Cloudy tonight with a good chance of some showers in the late evening and overnight with a low 13. Tomorrow's going to start off cloudy. Chance of a shower in the morning and then clearing up in the afternoon with a high 24. It's going to be a mix of sun and cloud Tuesday. Slight chance of showers. It's going to be a hot one. Look at this, 28. And then a mix of sun and cloud Wednesday and a high of 27. Right now, it's just 12 degrees in Oshawa. Show up. That'll do it for me, Darryl McLean. Have a wonderful afternoon. We'll talk again tomorrow night at 7. Chris Coppin will be making his way in next. Sir Elton John's here now.